the truth, so let's talk about it. You know the truth, so let's talk about it. I'm so confused, so let's talk about it. So what you wanna...

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1: 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Maybe, maybe too much talk. This song is not a rebel song. This song is Someday, Bloody Someday.

This is the greatest and best song in the world. Tribute. Long time ago, me and my brother Kyle here, we was hitchhiking down a long and a lonesome road. All of a sudden, there shined a shiny demon in the middle of the road. And he said,

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Now you do what they told you. Now you do what they told you.

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Are you messing with me? Rock Antenne Hamburg Playlist Update Dominum Dark Melodies

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But I wanna know for sure. So come on and hold me tight.

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Nickelback, Rattle the Cage.

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1: Okay, Container Hamburg Playlist Update. Never tell. Amasa.